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Holding It Down. That was Chase Matthew on your Taste of Country Nights daily download. Let me explain here real quick. If you're new to the show, right at 10 o'clock is when we give you two brand new country songs back to back, and you decide which one you like better and want to hear more each night. Here's your second song. It's from Jacob Hackworth. It's called What Took You So Long on Taste of Country Nights.

0: That is new country from Morgan Wallen. Call Ben by now on Taste of Country Nights. Hey, real quick, I want to give a shout out to all the first responders that are out there working hard on this Wednesday night. Not just those people, but the people behind the scenes as well. 911 dispatchers answering the phones, all of our correctional officers. Thank you to anybody providing a service out there for us tonight and listening to Taste of Country Nights. I appreciate you letting me be part of your evening. Coming up next, we got Jelly Roll. I've got Jordan Davis on the way and Luke Combs. Hang in there with me. It's Taste of Country Nights. 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

Even though Jelly Roll is at a point in his career where he's trying to stay low-key and not do anything, he still gets made fun of on Saturday Night Live. 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

0: Stella Langley. 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
1: Fox News, I'm Tom Bergotti. The Labor Department reports today inflation rose 3.7% in September compared to a year ago and is up from 3.4% last month. Speaking at a rally in Arizona, President Trump claims the opposite is happening.
2: The prices are all coming down, but when this war ends, it's going to end very soon, by the way, very soon. But when the war ends, the prices are going to they should be much lower now because we're getting tremendous amounts of oil out.
1: Fuel prices remain high because of the U.S. conflict with Iran. Family members of Congresswoman Ilhan Omar have been subpoenaed by the Justice Department amid ongoing investigations into the Minnesota Democrats.
3: Homeland Security agents and DOJ investigators are looking at whether Ilhan Omar's declared age on applications to come to the United States and later to become a U.S. citizen are inaccurate.
1: Investigators are also looking into Omar's financial disclosures. 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

0: Country Nights. We're hanging out with Jordan Davis tonight. What's it like hearing one of your own songs on the radio?
1: Man, I always think it still surprises me just to hear songs in my truck. Like if I'm driving around, because I still don't, not like if I like.

0: Cowgirl. That's Shaboozy on Taste of Country Nights with Evan Paul. Let's get a look at what's trending in country music news at tasteofcountry.com. As Lauren, Elena, and Chase Matthews' song All My Exes continues to climb the charts, Lauren recently revealed in an interview that she almost had Morgan Wallen on the song as a duet partner. Lauren said that she's on the same record label as Morgan Wallen and she could have made that happen, but she wanted the song to go on its own. She didn't want it to be a good song because of how popular Morgan Wallen is and she knows how busy he is. So she decided to find another duet partner, and that's how she landed Chase Matthew on the song. You can check out more from the Lauren Elena interview at tasteofcountry.com.
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0: Number three on your Taste of Country Nights top three most requested, that was John Morgan and Kid Myself. In at number two, I've got Addison on the phone that wants to introduce it. Go ahead. Hello.
1: Oh my gosh, I'm so sorry. I put the phone down for 1 second. Number two tonight on the countdown is Dan and Shay Say So. Thank you for letting me be on.

Number one tonight, Laura and Elena featuring Chase Matthew, All My Exes on Taste of Country Nights. That's your most requested song of the night. And it almost featured Morgan Wallen instead of Chase Matthew. You can see what happened at tasteofcountry.com. Here's Wallen with Whiskey Glasses.

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0: brand new country from Charles Wesley Godwin. It's called Better That Way, featuring Luke Combs on Taste of Country Nights. I'm hanging out here with Charles Wesley Godwin. Tell everybody the story about how you met Luke Combs.
1: It all goes back, first off, the first time I met Luke was at Schmidt Saloon in Morgantown, West Virginia. I was the local opener that they added onto the show in January 2016. So Luke was up here, he was touring in his van with his band. He had Hurricane out at that point, and I think we played for maybe 200, 250 people that night. And, you know, Luke and I were talking out back. I remember talking, I was like, how did you get a van? He's like, oh man, they got these good deals in Nashville from rental companies. They sell them when they get a few, you know, just a little bit of mileage on them. He goes, I got this for 25 grand. I was like, you made $25,000 from music. How did you do that? You know, fast forward many years later, I was like, you know, Luke would be perfect for this to be on with me, and it would be a huge help. And I sent it to him and asked if he'd be on it with me. And he loved the song. He carved the time out, even with his new album and new baby. Got it done. I appreciate it so much. And I think it turned out really, really well.
0: That was Charles Wesley Godwin talking about how he got to collaborate with Luke Combs on his track. Check out more at tasteofcountry.com.

0: 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I'm gonna love you.
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4: Fox News, I'm Ted Lindner. The countdown to the midterms is on. Today, President Trump traveled to Bullhead City, Arizona, imploring voters to turn out to keep Democrats in the minority.
5: We have to be here a long time. We want to make it so it never happens again. They can never destroy. They destroyed our country. They would have, if they had one more year in office, our country would have been, I think, destroyed. It could never have been brought back.
4: The president holding a rally in Montana tonight. And Pope Leo XIV recovering from cancer surgery.
6: He's eating, walking, and even celebrated mass on his floor. Yesterday, doctors at Gemelli Hospital in Rome removed a lower section of his right lung. Tests confirmed a diagnosis of lung adenocarcinoma, the most common type of lung cancer with the most favorable prognosis.
4: And that's Fox's Lauren Green. 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
4: Fox News, I'm Sue Guzman. President Trump holding rallies in two states Wednesday, visiting Bullhead City, Arizona, to rally support for Republicans ahead of the midterms and imploring voters to turn out to keep Democrats in the minority.
5: We have to be here a long time. We want to make it so it never happens again. They can never destroy. They destroyed our country. They would have, if they had one more year in office, our country would have been, I think, destroyed. It could never have been brought back.
4: He also held a rally in Montana. Federal judge declining to block an effort by the Trump administration to eliminate diversity, equity, and inclusion initiatives.
6: The Baltimore judge ruled groups representing university faculty and minority business owners failed to show the executive order was too broad. The order issued by President Trump in March bars racially discriminatory DEI.
4: And Fox's Lisa Lucera, America's listening to Fox News.

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3: Fox News, I'm Ted Linder. Pope Leo XIV recovering from cancer surgery.
4: He's eating, walking, and even celebrated Mass on his floor. Yesterday, doctors at Gemelli Hospital in Rome removed a lower section of his right lung. Tests confirmed a diagnosis of lung adenocarcinoma, the most common type of lung cancer with the most favorable prognosis.
3: Fox's Lauren Green. The countdown to the midterms on. President Trump traveling to Bullhead City, Arizona on Wednesday, imploring voters to turn out to keep Democrats in the minority.
5: We have to be here a long time. We want to make it so it never happens again. They can never destroy. They destroyed our country. They would have, if they had one more year in office, our country would have been, I think, destroyed. It could never have been brought back.
3: The president also holding a rally in Montana Wednesday night. And the Milwaukee Brewers one game away from the pennant, taking a 3-0 lead in the NLCS over their 6-2 win in L.A. over the Dodgers. 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
4: Fox News, I'm Sue Guzman. The Labor Department reporting inflation rose to 3.7% in September compared to a year ago. Speaking at a rally in Arizona, President Trump claimed that the opposite is happening.
5: The prices are all coming down, but when this war ends, it's going to end very soon, by the way, very soon. But when the war ends, the prices are going to tump. They should be much lower now because we're getting tremendous amounts of oil up.
4: Fuel prices remain high because of the U.S. conflict with Iran. Family members of Congresswoman Ilhan Omar subpoenaed by the Justice Department amid ongoing investigations into the Minnesota Democrat.
6: Homeland Security agents and DOJ investigators are looking at whether Ilhan Omar's declared age on applications to come to the United States and later to become a U.S. citizen are inaccurate.
4: Fox's David Spunt. Investigators also looking into Omar's financial disclosures. 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
4: Fox News, I'm Sue Guzman. The Labor Department reporting inflation rose to 3.7% in September compared to a year ago. Speaking at a rally in Arizona, President Trump claimed that the opposite is happening.
5: The prices are all coming down, but when this war ends, it's going to end very soon, by the way, very soon. But when the war ends, the prices are going to they should be much lower now because we're getting tremendous amounts of oil.
4: Fuel prices remain high because of the U.S. conflict with Iran. Family members of Congresswoman Ilhan Omar subpoenaed by the Justice Department amid ongoing investigations into the Minnesota Democrat.
6: Homeland Security agents and DOJ investigators are looking at whether Ilhan Omar's declared age on applications to come to the United States and later to become a U.S. citizen are inaccurate.
4: Fox's David Spunt. Investigators also looking into Omar's financial disclosures. 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

0: Lainey Wilson, Somewhere Over Laredo.
1: Fox News, I'm Sue Gossman. President Trump holding rallies in two states Wednesday, including Bullhead City, Arizona, rallying support for Republicans ahead of the midterms, imploring voters to turn out to keep Democrats in the minority.
2: We have to be here a long time. We want to make it so it never happens again. They can never destroy. They destroyed our country. They would have, if they had one more year in office, our country would have been, I think, destroyed. It could never have been brought back.
1: He also held a rally in Montana. Meanwhile, White House Deputy Chief of Staff Stephen Miller tells Fox's Hannity Republican candidates are doing well.
3: Michigan historically has been a blue state. Mike Rogers is doing incredibly well. Minnesota's in play. You see Blakeman running an incredible campaign in New York. At the end of the day, and you have President Trump, again, this unprecedented tour to rally and bring out the vote, as no one has ever done before.
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5: Fox News, I'm Ted Linder. The countdown to the midterms is on. Wednesday's President Trump traveled to Bullhead City, Arizona, imploring voters to turn out to keep Democrats in the minority.
6: We have to be here a long time. We want to make it so it never happens again. They can never destroy. They destroyed our country. They would have, if they had one more year in office, our country would have been, I think, destroyed. It could never have been brought back.
5: After Arizona, the president held a rally in Montana on Wednesday night. Pope Leo XIV recovering from cancer surgery.
7: He's eating, walking, and even celebrated mass on his floor. Yesterday, doctors at Gemelli Hospital in Rome removed a lower section of his right lung. Tests confirmed a diagnosis of lung adenocarcinoma, the most common type of lung cancer with the most favorable prognosis.
5: Fox's Lauren Green and the Milwaukee Brewers won game away from winning the pennant, taking a 3-0 lead in the NLCS after their 6-2 win in L.A. over the Dodgers. 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

0: days until Halloween. Your weather forecast, northern North Carolina, Southside Virginia. Sunny today, high in the upper 80s. 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
1: 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Good morning. It's Friday Eve, Thursday with Mike Brooks and Company. It's October 15th. We have 16 days.

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0: US 98.3, number one for New Country. Good morning. It's 6:30, Friday Eve Thursday with Mike Brooks and company. It's October 15th. Right now, we've got 63 degrees, Henderson, Oxford, Clarksville, 62 South Boston, 62 right now in South Hill. Hey, good morning to you, Big Island D.
1: Thank you, Mike, and good Thursday morning. We're almost to the weekend, and here's your U.S. 98.3 traffic. Watch for wide open lanes making that early morning commute along U.S. 58 from Broadnax, La Crosse, South Hill, Boyton, over Bugs Island into Clarksville, NC 50 already with some steady to moderate lines of traffic in building. Between Creedmoor and Raleigh, US 1 Highway looking at a light volume of traffic from South Hill, Wise, Norlina, Middleburg into Henderson with traffic increases. Headed into Franklinton, I-85 having work zones at the North Carolina-Virginia state line continuing, still having delays and slowdowns. I'm Big Allen D with the U.S. 98.3 traffic, First Fast and Accurate.
2: Fox News, I'm Ted Linder. The countdown to the midterms is on. Wednesday's President Trump traveled to Bullhead City, Arizona, imploring voters to turn out to keep Democrats in the minority.
3: We have to be here a long time. We want to make it so it never happens again. They can never destroy. They destroyed our country. They would have. If they had one more year in office, our country would have been, I think, destroyed. It could never have been brought back.
2: After Arizona, the president held a rally in Montana on Wednesday night. Pope Leo XIV, recovering from cancer surgery.
4: He's eating, walking, and even celebrated mass on his floor. Yesterday, doctors at Gemelli Hospital in Rome removed a lower section of his right lung. Tests confirmed a diagnosis of lung adenocarcinoma, the most common type of lung cancer with the most favorable prognosis.
2: Fox's Lauren Green and the Milwaukee Brewers won game away from winning the pennant, taking a 3-0 lead in the NLCS after their 6-2 win in LA over the Dodgers. 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
0: 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The Palmer Springs Volunteer Fire Department will have a Brunswick Stew fundraiser Saturday, November 7th, 8 a.m. till 11 a.m. $10 per quart. They're located 1697 Palmer Springs Road in Palmer Springs, Virginia.
7: This is WRAL meteorologist Grant Skinner with the forecast for this morning. We start the day with temperatures in the 60s with some clouds. We'll then have lots of sunshine by this afternoon, and highs will be very warm, reaching the upper 80s to around 90. We're mostly clear overnight, and we'll drop to the mid-60s. Then we'll see more sunshine to close out the work week. Highs in the mid to upper 80s with a breeze. Some rain Saturday with cooling temperatures. Listen here every hour for WRAL forecasts. And when severe weather breaks out, we break in.

0: U.S. 98.3, number one for new country. Good morning. Happy Friday Eve, Thursday. It's Mike Brooks and Company, 642 on this Thursday, October 15th, National Grouch Day. We have 16 days until Halloween. Your weather forecast for northern North Carolina, Southside, Virginia. Sunshine high today, upper 80s. Partly to mostly cloudy tonight, low in the low 60s. Right now, we've got 63 Henderson, Oxford, Clarksville, 62 South Boston, 62 in South Hill. NC State Fair opens in Raleigh today. 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You've got the Broncos taking on the Seahawks tonight. Major League Baseball from last night, the National League Championship Series. Milwaukee over the Dodgers 6-2. Milwaukee leads that series 3-0. Coming up today at 1 p.m., you've got Tampa Bay taking on Cleveland. 8 p.m. tonight, Milwaukee and the Dodgers. Up next, we've got Dan and Shay, Kenny Chesney, and Lauren Elena. It's 6:43.
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3: Fox News, I'm Sue Guzman. The Labor Department reporting inflation rose to 3.7% in September compared to a year ago. Speaking at a rally in Arizona yesterday, President Trump claimed that the opposite is happening.
4: The prices are all coming down, but when this war ends, it's going to end very soon, by the way, very soon. But when the war ends, the prices are going to tump. They should be much lower now because we're getting tremendous amounts of oil up.
3: Fuel prices high because of the U.S. conflict with Iran. Family members of Congresswoman Ilhan Omar have been subpoenaed by the Justice Department amid ongoing investigations into the Minnesota Democrat.
5: Homeland Security agents and DOJ investigators are looking at whether Ilhan Omar's declared age on applications to come to the United States and later to become a U.S. citizen are inaccurate.
3: Fox's David Spunt reporting. 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
6: The U.S. 98.3 traffic at this time showing an accident in Raleigh along U.S. 1 Capitol Boulevard at Perry Creek Road, having some big delays and slowdowns all directions. U.S. 501 with some building traffic between Roxborough, Rougemont into Durham. Watch for steady traffic in building southbound lanes NC 39 from Townsville, Henderson, Epson into Lewisburg to Bunn. Steady traffic U.S. 15 from Red Oak, Clarksville, Oxford into Creedmoor. I'm Big Alan D with the U.S. 98.3 traffic, first, fast, and accurate.
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11: This is WRAL meteorologist Grant Skinner with the forecast for this morning. We start the day with temperatures in the 60s with some clouds. We'll then have lots of sunshine by this afternoon, and highs will be very warm, reaching the upper 80s to around 90. We're mostly clear overnight, and we'll drop to the mid-60s. Then we'll see more sunshine to close out the work week. Highs in the mid to upper 80s with a breeze. Some rain Saturday with cooling temperatures. Listen here every hour for WRAL forecasts. And when severe weather breaks out, we break in.
10: Right now, sun's coming up, 63. Henderson, Oxford, Clarksville, 62. South Boston, South Hill. Chase City, Virgilina, 62. 7:04 on your Thursday.

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2: 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Your weather forecast for northern North Carolina, Southside Virginia, sunshine, high today, upper 80s. Partly to mostly cloudy tonight, low in the low 60s. Right now, 63 Henderson, Oxford, Clarksville, 62 South Boston, South Hill, Turberville, Stovall, Bullitt, Kittrell, Broadnecks, Yanceyville, Rougemont, Chase City, and Butner Creedmoor. 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Hey, going on today, the Oxford Fire Department will have their open house 5 until 7 this afternoon. Truck displays, kids' smokehouse, bouncy house. You'll have firefighter demos, smoke detector giveaways, pizza, and more. Oxford Fire Department open house located at 112 East McClanahan Street in Oxford. So check it out. It's 16 days right now till Halloween. Halloween could be different this year.
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1: 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Good morning. It's 7:30. Thursday with Mike Brooks and company. Right now, 63 in Henderson, Oxford, Clarksville. 62 South Boston. 62 right now, South Hill. 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
2: Thank you, Mike, and good Thursday morning. It's Friday Eve, and here's a look at your U.S. 98.3 traffic. Continue to watch for slowdowns due to an early accident in Raleigh, U.S. 1, Capitol Boulevard at Perry Creek Road. Work zones continue along I-85 north and southbound at the North Carolina-Virginia state line, having delays and slowdowns. Rolling work zones, old NC-75 between Oxford, Butner, and the Durham both directions. Highway U.S. 360 with steady traffic from South Boston, Clover, Wallaceburg up to Keysville. The U.S. 98.3 traffic or service of Whitco, Termite and Pest Control, the Bug Professionals. 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I'm Big Allen D with the U.S. 98.3 traffic, first, fast, and accurate.
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4: News. I'm Sue Guzman. The Labor Department reporting inflation rose to 3.7% in September compared to a year ago. Speaking at a rally in Arizona yesterday, President Trump claimed that the opposite is happening.
5: The prices are all coming down, but when this war ends, it's going to end very soon, by the way, very soon. But when the war ends, the prices are going to tump. They should be much lower now because we're getting tremendous amounts of oil up.
4: Fuel prices high because of the U.S. conflict with Iran. Family members of Congresswoman Ilhan Omar have been subpoenaed by the Justice Department amid ongoing investigations into the Minnesota Democrat.
6: Homeland Security agents and DOJ investigators are looking at whether Ilhan Omar's declared age on applications to come to the United States and later to become a U.S. citizen are inaccurate.
4: Fox's David Spunt reporting. 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
0: This is WRAL meteorologist Grant Skinner with the forecast for this morning. We start the day with temperatures in the 60s with some clouds. We'll then have lots of sunshine by this afternoon, and highs will be very warm, reaching the upper 80s to around 90. We're mostly clear overnight, and we'll drop to the mid-60s. Then we'll see more sunshine to close out the work week. Highs in the mid to upper 80s with a breeze. Some rain Saturday with cooling temperatures. Listen here every hour for WRAL forecasts. And when severe weather breaks out, we break in.
1: Right now, mix of sun and clouds. We've got 63 Henderson, Oxford, Clarksville. 62 South Boston. 62 South Hill. 735.

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1: 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Mike Brooks and Company. Hope you're having a great day so far. Your weather forecast, northern North Carolina, south side Virginia. Sunshine, high today, upper 80s. Partly to mostly cloudy tonight, low in the low 60s. Right now, mix of sun and clouds, 63. Henderson, Oxford, Clarksville, 62 South Boston, 62 South Hill. NC State Fair opens in Raleigh today, runs through the 25th. Today is College Day. 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Milwaukee leads that series 3-0. 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
1: 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Thursday, October 15th, 2026, National Grouch Day. We have 16 days until Halloween. Celebrity birthdays: Kimberly Schlappman from Little Big Town, 57. Vanessa Marcel is 58 today. Sarah, the Duchess of York, 67. Celebrity chef Emeril Lagasse is 67. And Larry Miller is 73. Happy birthday. Check it out. Local celebrities. October 15th, Betty Ann Jones in Oxford. Eric Daniel in Butner. Kaylin Edwards of Lewisburg. Carrie Coleman in Cornwall. Happy birthday. We have a wedding anniversary today. Celebrating 38 years in Oxford. Anita and Jay Wall. Happy birthday. Happy anniversary, everybody. We check those every weekday morning around 7:45. Email names to us anytime. 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
3: Fox News, I'm CJ Papa. President Trump returning to the White House at about 4 a.m. this morning. Last night, he was in Kalispell, Montana. Fox's Alexandria Hoff has more.
4: It's been at least a rally a day this week. Ohio Monday, Alaska Tuesday, Arizona, Montana yesterday. Two tele-rallies expected today. This final midterm sprint is aimed at boosting Republican turnout, with the president hoping to convey that any short-term economic issues are just that.
3: Tragedy at a private school in northwestern Pakistan. First responders on the scene, the roof collapsing, killing at least 27 children, a female teacher as well, injuring more than three dozen other people. Rescuers still looking for children who are trapped. And a tech sell-off this morning in the pre-market of NASDAQ following Wednesday's close, down 511 points. 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
5: The U.S. 98.3 traffic at this time, continuing to see some delays and slowdowns due to work zones along I-85 at the North Carolina-Virginia state line, both directions. Rolling work zones continue. Old NC-75 from Oxford, Providence, Stem, Butner, into Durham. Watch for heavy traffic and minor slowdowns. NC-50 from downtown Creedmoor into Raleigh. Steady traffic, US 501 from Roxborough, northbound over the state line up to South Boston, Halifax, Bolins into Bricknell. US 58 having no problems. Clear sailing from Clarksville along the lake into Boynton, South Hill, La Crosse, Brynax into Lawrenceville to Emporia. I'm Big Alan D with the US 98.3 traffic, first, fast, and accurate.
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9: This is WRAL meteorologist Grant Skinner with the forecast for this morning. We start the day with temperatures in the 60s with some clouds. We'll then have lots of sunshine by this afternoon, and highs will be very warm, reaching the upper 80s to around 90. We're mostly clear overnight, and we'll drop to the mid-60s. Then we'll see more sunshine to close out the work week. Highs in the mid to upper 80s with a breeze. Some rain Saturday with cooling temperatures. Listen here every hour for WRAL forecasts. And when severe weather breaks out, we break in.
8: Right now, we've got a mix of sun and clouds. 63 Henderson, Oxford, Clarksville. 62 South Boston. 62 South Hill.

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1: 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Good morning. 8:10, it's Mike Brooks and Company on this Friday Eve, Thursday, October 15th, National Grouch Day. We have 16 days until Halloween. Hope you're having a great day. Your weather forecast, northern North Carolina, south side Virginia, will have sunshine. High today, upper 80s. Partly to mostly cloudy tonight. Low in the low 60s. Right now, mix of sun and clouds. 63, Henderson, Oxford, Clarksville. 62, South Boston, South Hill. Riverdale, Brookneal. Stovall, Bullock, Chase City, Rougemont. Virgilina checking in right now at 62. Day number one of the NC State Fair in Raleigh. Today is College Day. 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Watching TV tonight, 911 Nashville, Grey's Anatomy, Law & Order SVU, and NFL Thursday Night Football, the Broncos and the Seahawks coming up tonight. Let's find out what happened back in the day, October 15th. 75 years ago, the year was 1951, I Love Lucy premiered on CBS TV. It ran for six seasons. On this date, 27 years ago, 1999, Fight Club hit movie theaters. And it was on this date, 17 years ago, 2009, the Balloon Boy hoax took place 7,000 feet above the ground. Wow, it's been 17 years ago. And that's what happened back in the day. We've got Russell Dickerson, Stella.

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0: News. I'm CJ Papa. President Trump returning to the White House at about 4 a.m. this morning. Last night, he was in Kalispell, Montana. Fox's Alexandria Hoff has more.
1: It's been at least a rally a day this week. Ohio Monday, Alaska Tuesday, Arizona, Montana yesterday. Two telerallies expected today. This final midterm sprint is aimed at boosting Republican turnout, with the president hoping to convey that any short-term economic issues are just that.
0: Tragedy at a private school in northwestern Pakistan. First responders on the scene, the roof collapsing, killing at least 27 children, a female teacher as well, injuring more than three dozen other people. Rescuers still looking for children who are trapped. And a tech sell-off this morning in the pre-market of NASDAQ following Wednesday's close, down 511 points. 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
2: The U.S. 98.3 traffic at this time, showing NC-57 with steady traffic between the U.S. 501 interchange in Roxboro, northbound over Hyco Lake up to Samora, Milton to the U.S. 58 interchange in the Danville area. Steady traffic, no delays along U.S. 58 from Boynton, South Hill, La Crosse, Brimax into Lawrenceville to Emporia. Watch for moderate traffic along sections of I-85 between Henderson, Oxford, Butner, Creedmoor into Durham. Also, watch for work zones along I-85 at the North Carolina-Virginia state line, having slowdowns and delays. Rolling work zones continue. Old NC-75 between Oxford, Providence, Stem, Butner into Durham. I'm Big Alan D with the U.S. 98.3 traffic. First, fast, and accurate.
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5: 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The Palmer Springs Volunteer Fire Department will have a Brunswick Stew fundraiser Saturday, November 7th, 8 a.m. till 11 a.m. $10 per quart. They're located 1697 Palmer Springs Road in Palmer Springs, Virginia.
6: This is WRAL meteorologist Grant Skinner with the forecast for this morning. We start the day with temperatures in the 60s with some clouds. We'll then have lots of sunshine by this afternoon, and highs will be very warm, reaching the upper 80s to around 90. We're mostly clear overnight, and we'll drop to the mid-60s. Then we'll see more sunshine to close out the work week. Highs in the mid to upper 80s with a breeze. Some rain Saturday with cooling temperatures. Listen here every hour for WRAL forecasts. And when severe weather breaks out, we break in.
5: Right now, sunshine, we've got 63. Henderson, Oxford, Clarksville, 62 South Boston, 62 South Hill. 834 on your Thursday.

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1: 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Hope you're having a great Thursday. It's Mike Brooks and Company. 8:40, 20 away from 9 on this Friday Eve, Thursday, October 15th, National Grouch Day. Hey, Major League Baseball from last night, National League Championship Series. Milwaukee over the Dodgers, 6-2. Milwaukee leads that series 3-0. Coming up today, 1 p.m., Tampa Bay, Cleveland, 8 p.m. tonight, Milwaukee and the Dodgers. Your weather forecast, northern North Carolina, Southside Virginia. It's sunny, high today, upper 80s. Partly to mostly cloudy tonight, low in the low 60s. 63 right now, Henderson, Oxford, Clarksville. 62 South Boston, South Hill, Brookneal, Norlina, Farmville, Butner, Creedmoor, Bracy. Checks in right now at 62. Hey, you know, we're right in the middle of election season. Check this out.
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4: Fox News, I'm Gianna Gelosi. President Trump back at the White House after holding a rally a day all week, stopping in Alaska, Montana, Arizona. White House Deputy Press Secretary Taylor Rogers on Fox.
5: This is a president who won in a landslide in 2024 because he promised to make the country wealthier and safer, and he has delivered on both of those promises.
4: But do voters agree? The economy remains one of the top issues for voters on top of a new inflation report out yesterday.
6: The Fox poll finds two-thirds of voters are dissatisfied with the direction of the country, and a little more than a quarter think the economy is good or fair. Just under half say their finances are worse than they were 2 years ago, and 6 in 10 voters say the cost of living is the top economic issue.
4: That is Fox's Jessica Rosenthal. There are two Trump tele-rallies today before another in-person rally Friday in Georgia. 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
9: This is WRAL meteorologist Grant Skinner with the forecast for this morning. We start the day with temperatures in the 60s with some clouds. We'll then have lots of sunshine by this afternoon, and highs will be very warm, reaching the upper 80s to around 90. We're mostly clear overnight, and we'll drop to the mid-60s. Then we'll see more sunshine to close out the work week, highs in the mid to upper 80s with a breeze. Some rain Saturday with cooling temperatures. Listen here every hour for WRAL forecast, and when severe weather breaks out, we break in.

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0: US 98.3, number one for new country. Happy Friday Eve Thursday. It's Mike Brooks and company. It's Thursday, October 15th. Today, National Grouch Day. We have 16 days until Halloween. Your weather forecast. Northern North Carolina, Southside Virginia, sunny. High today, upper 80s. Partly to mostly cloudy tonight, low in the low 60s. Hey, just a reminder, coming up today, Oxford Fire Department with their open house, 5 until 7 p.m., truck displays, bounce houses, live firefighter displays, smoke detector giveaways, pizza, and more. Oxford Fire Department, located 112 East McClanahan Street in Oxford. Watching TV tonight, you've got 911 Nashville, Grey's Anatomy, Law and Order SVU, and Thursday night NFL football, the Broncos taking on the Seahawks. Up next, we've got Shaboozy, Thomas Rhett, and Jackson Dean. 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
4: This is WRAL, meteorologist Grant Skinner, with the forecast for this morning. We start the day with temperatures in the 60s with some clouds. We'll then have lots of sunshine by this afternoon, and highs will be very warm, reaching the upper 80s to around 90. We're mostly clear overnight, and we'll drop to the mid-60s. Then we'll see more sunshine to close out the work week. Highs in the mid to upper 80s with a breeze. Some rain Saturday with cooling temperatures. Listen here every hour for WRAL forecasts. And when severe weather breaks out, we break in.

0: West 98.3, number one for new country and 52-minute music hours. It's Friday Eve, Thursday with Mike Brooks and company. It's October 15th. Your weather forecast, northern North Carolina, Southside Virginia, sunny, high today, upper 80s. Partly to mostly cloudy tonight, low in the low 60s. Hey, just a reminder, coming up Saturday, Clarksville Lake Country Chamber with their Harvest Day, 9 a.m. till 3 p.m. Vendors, cornhole tournament, pumpkin painting, food, and more, located at the Lake Life Live Stage, 416 Virginia Avenue in Clarksville, coming up this Saturday. Kelly's going to kick off a 52-minute music hour up next. She's got Dierks Bentley, Josh Ross, Megan Patrick, and more. Have a terrific Thursday.
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3: Fox News, I'm CJ Papa, Vice President J.D. Vance in Battleground, Michigan, stopping in Monroe today, about 41 miles south of Detroit. But will it make any difference?
4: Fox News polling revealing Democratic candidates have a nearly 10-point advantage over those Republican candidates when it comes to voter preference. We're looking at 54% preferring Democrats, 45% choosing Republicans. That preference has actually jumped for Democrats a couple of points from just last month.
3: Fox's Aisha Haji at the White House, where President Trump will hold tele-rallies today. A chest x-ray is normal for Pope Leo, that from the Vatican, which says he also had a routine checkup today. The pontiff had lung cancer surgery on Tuesday, and the first public appearances for Harry and Meghan since moving back to England. They were in Nottingham in central England today. 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
1: 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Happy Thursday. It's Kelly. I got Brett Eldridge lined up for you. Also, Riley Green and Blake Shelton. Here's Old Red.

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1: US 98.3, always number one for new country. 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Dierks Bentley, Kane Brown, Josh Ross, they're all part of the next 52-minute music hour right around the corner.

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4: Fox News, I'm CJ Papa, Vice President J.D. Vance in Battleground, Michigan, stopping in Monroe today, about 41 miles south of Detroit. But will it make any difference?
5: Fox News polling revealing Democratic candidates have a nearly 10-point advantage over those Republican candidates when it comes to voter preference. We're looking at 54% preferring Democrats, 45% choosing Republicans. That preference has actually jumped for Democrats a couple of points from just last month.
4: Fox's Aisha Haji at the White House, where President Trump will hold tele-rallies today. A chest x-ray is normal for Pope Leo, that from the Vatican, which says he also had a routine checkup today. The pontiff had lung cancer surgery on Tuesday, and the first public appearances for Harry and Meghan since moving back to England. They were in Nottingham in central England today. 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
1: 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I've got your forecast coming up. 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
7: This is WRAL meteorologist Grant Skinner with the forecast for this afternoon. Highs today will be very warm, reaching the upper 80s to around 90 with plenty of sunshine. We're then mostly clear overnight and through Friday morning, and temperatures will drop back to the mid-60s. More sunshine on Friday with highs in the mid to upper 80s with a breeze. We'll keep that breeze into the start of the weekend with a better chance for rain, and temperatures will quickly cool off. Listen here every hour for WRAL forecasts, and when severe weather breaks out, we break in.
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0: 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We are almost into the midday hour, and we are definitely going to start a 52-minute music hour next with Stella Lefty.
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0: News. I'm CJ Papa. President Trump back at the White House. He's not holding any in-person rallies. Instead, he will hold a tele-rally tonight for South Carolina Senator Darlene Graham. A look at the U.S. economy. The producer price index rising 6.3% last month, a bigger boost than expected.
1: Retail sales last month up 0.8% and 6.3% from a year ago. 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At the gas station. 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
0: That's Fox Business's Lauren Simonetti. Good news for the Chicago-born Pope Leo. Chest x-ray is normal, says the Vatican. Fox's Jonathan Savage in London.
2: We've not been told the size of the tumor or whether the disease had spread to nearby lymph nodes. Once those test results are released, Pope Leo's prognosis and potential treatment plan will be clearer.
0: The pontiff underwent lung cancer surgery on Tuesday. 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
1: 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I've got music lined up from Cole Swindell, Morgan Wallen, and it's Jason Aldean right after your forecast.
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3: This is WRAL, meteorologist Grant Skinner, with the forecast for this afternoon. Highs today will be very warm, reaching the upper 80s to around 90 with plenty of sunshine. We're then mostly clear overnight and through Friday morning, and temperatures will drop back to the mid-60s. More sunshine on Friday with highs in the mid to upper 80s with a breeze. We'll keep that breeze into the start of the weekend with a better chance for rain, and temperatures will quickly cool off. Listen here every hour for WRAL forecasts, and when severe weather breaks out, we break in.
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0: 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I've got one coming up. 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She'll start it off next.
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4: Fox News, I'm Tom Graham. The execution of a mass shooter will not be streamed live following backlash.
5: Despite Pentagon leaders announcing the firing squad execution of former Army Major Nadal Hassan would be streamed publicly, President Trump now says that is not the case. In a social media post, the president writes he thinks streaming the execution might have been a strong deterrent for the world to witness how America deals with terrorists and scum, but adds many very good and well-meaning people would rather not watch him die through streaming or any other visual device.
4: Jared Halpern. President Trump fresh off a three-state campaign swing, but new Fox News polling shows that might be enough, not be enough to boost Republicans. High costs remain central to voter concerns.
6: Right now, 74% of people see the economy as poor or only fair. Of the issues facing the U.S., cost of living by far worries registered voters the most.
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0: 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We really could use some more rain. Don't really see any in the forecast, though. We'll check it out in a few minutes. 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
3: This is WRAL, meteorologist Grant Skinner, with the forecast for this afternoon. Highs today will be very warm, reaching the upper 80s to around 90 with plenty of sunshine. We're then mostly clear overnight and through Friday morning, and temperatures will drop back to the mid-60s. More sunshine on Friday with highs in the mid to upper 80s with a breeze. We'll keep that breeze into the start of the weekend with a better chance for rain, and temperatures will quickly cool off. Listen here every hour for WRAL forecasts, and when severe weather breaks out, we break in.
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5: News. I'm Gianna Gelosi. President Trump said the Pentagon will no longer live stream the firing squad execution of Fort Hood shooter Nadal Hassan.
6: In a social media post, the president writes he thinks streaming the execution might have been a strong deterrent for the world to witness how America deals with terrorists and scum, but adds many very good and well-meaning people would rather not watch him die through streaming or any other visual device. Hassan killed 13 soldiers in a mass shooting at Fort Hood, Texas in 2009.
5: That's Fox's Jared Halpern. A Fox poll shows 3 in 4 disapprove of the president's handling of inflation today. We got a reading at the wholesale level.
7: Unfortunately, it rose double the estimate of 1.3% in September from August and 6.3% on the year. That annual number, that jump is the most since 2022.
5: That is Fox Business Network's Lauren Simonetti. 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

0: US 98.3, number one for new country on this Thursday afternoon. I'm Kelly. I'm glad you're here. Taylor Swift, Brian Martin, George Strait, I'll play them all. Plus, we're going to check out that forecast next.
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5: This is WRAL, meteorologist Grant Skinner, with the forecast for this afternoon. Highs today will be very warm, reaching the upper 80s to around 90 with plenty of sunshine. We're then mostly clear overnight and through Friday morning. And

with highs in the mid to upper 80s with a breeze. We'll keep that breeze into the start of the weekend with a better chance for rain, and temperatures will quickly cool off. Listen here every hour for WRAL forecasts, and when severe weather breaks out, we break in.

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2: 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I am Kelly, signing out for the day. Justin is up next. He's riding shotgun. He's playing cool tunes. He's got a 52-minute music hour that starts with Chris Young. It's all ahead with Justin. Y'all have a great rest of your afternoon.
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4: Fox News, I'm John Saucier. Democrats are hoping to break Republicans' hold on Texas in the Senate race this year as President Trump criticized Democratic Texas Senate candidate James Tallarico. He recently stepped away from the campaign because he had the flu.
5: The guy in Texas is a con man, total con man. The guy gets lost for 12, 14 days. He says that he's got the flu. I never heard of a flu that lasted that long. But maybe he had a different kind of flu that we don't know about.
4: Tallarico is back on the campaign trail now. House Democrats with a field hearing in Austin, Texas, focusing on people killed and wounded by ICE, Congressman Benny Thompson.
6: Please know that we will do everything possible to hold this administration accountable for what has happened here in Austin and ensure the federal government cooperates fully with local independent investigation.
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1: US 98.3, it's Justin Lloyd. That was a little aggressive, wasn't it? I'm just excited to be here. Hopefully having yourself a wonderful Thirsty Thursday. It's Friday Eve and the weekend is so, so close. Only one more work day between you and it. Or if you're still at work, work day and a quarter. But nonetheless, the weekend is closer. Coming up as we get you into the hour, we'll keep you rolling. A little Joe Nichols, a little Dylan Scott right now, Old Dominion.
2: Hey, girl. 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I know it's late, but I knew you'd pick it up. Nah, I ain't drunk.

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0: 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You're with Justin Lloyd. We're rolling through the 3 o'clock hour. And you know what? Just realize today's the 15th. We're like halfway through the month and we just got into October. But nonetheless, Halloween is so close. And if you're trying to get in the spirit of spooky season, but maybe you scare a little too easy, here are some horror movies that you can watch that aren't really all that bad. Crimson Peak, House on Haunted Hill. Now, House on Haunted Hill, I am talking about the one from way back, like 1959. The movie Signs, Get Out, Invasion of the Body Snatchers, Jennifer's Body, The Menu, The Others. So there are some scary movies you can watch without freaking out. However, House on Haunted Hill, make sure to watch the old one, because the show that came out on Netflix back in like 2018, which is one of my favorite shows ever. Yeah, that one's right scary. So you don't do that to yourself, or, you know, live a little. Coming up, Dylan Scott and Sam Hunt get us back to it after your forecast next on US 98.3.
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5: This is WRAL meteorologist Grant Skinner with the forecast for this afternoon. Highs today will be very warm, reaching the upper 80s to around 90 with plenty of sunshine. We're then mostly clear overnight and through Friday morning, and temperatures will drop back to the mid-60s. More sunshine on Friday with highs in the mid to upper 80s with a breeze. We'll keep that breeze into the start of the weekend with a better chance for rain, and temperatures will quickly cool off. Listen here every hour for WRAL forecasts, and when severe weather breaks out, we break in.
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0: Thomas Rhett, die a happy man.
1: US 98.3, it's Justin Lloyd. You're on the evening show, sitting at the bottom of that 3 o'clock hour. Hopefully having yourself a wonderful Thursday. It's Friday Eve and the weekend is so close. And if you're not enjoying this warmer weather, well, this weekend you've got some nice cool temperatures on the way. Highs in the 60s on Saturday, highs in the 50s on Sunday. That's phenomenal. Give me all the fall weather. Kenny Chesney, Cole Swindell, and little Brantley Gilbert on the way for you next.
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3: Fox News, I'm John Saucier. Democrats are hoping to break Republicans' hold on Texas in the Senate race this year as President Trump criticized Democratic Texas Senate candidate James Tallarico. He recently stepped away from the campaign because he had the flu.
4: The guy in Texas is a con man, total con man. The guy gets lost for 12, 14 days. He says that he's got the flu. I never heard of a flu that lasted that long. But maybe he had a different kind of flu that we don't know about.
3: Tallarico is back on the campaign trail now. House Democrats with a field hearing in Austin, Texas, focusing on people killed and wounded by ICE, Congressman Benny Thompson.
5: Please know that we will do everything possible to hold this administration accountable for what has happened here in Austin and ensure the federal government cooperates fully with local independent investigation.
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1: US 98.3. We're number one for new country. We also love to crank up your all-time favorites. That's right. We're the best of both worlds. I'm Justin Lloyd and glad to be riding shotgun with you. Moving into the 4 o'clock hour and stick with us. We'll keep you going. Little Stella Lefty, Jelly Roll, and Lee Brice. Right now, it's Sawyer Brown.

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1: 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You're with Justin Lloyd, and this is the evening show. Moving right along through the 4 o'clock hour. Hopefully having yourself a nice ride home. Or if you're still at work, hopefully you'll be having a nice ride home here soon. So have you ever tried something new, enjoyed it, made it an official hobby, and then it had started terrorizing you? Well, someone online was asking for hobbies that look peaceful but are actually pure stress. Bonsai, fish tanks, beekeeping, raising chickens, and rock hounding. Bonsai, I don't know what that is. And rock hounding, I don't even know what it is. And that's stressing me out, just trying to wrap my mind around what rock hounding is. I'm sure it's something simple, but I'm a simple man. So, hey, if it doesn't bring you peace, probably time to stop doing it. Coming up, Lee Bryce, Ella Langley, and some Bailey Zimmerman after your forecast next.
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7: This is WRAL meteorologist Grant Skinner with the forecast for this afternoon. Highs today will be very warm, reaching the upper 80s to around 90 with plenty of sunshine. We're then mostly clear overnight and through Friday morning, and temperatures will drop back to the mid-60s. More sunshine on Friday with highs in the mid to upper 80s with a breeze. We'll keep that breeze into the start of the weekend with a better chance for rain, and temperatures will quickly cool off. Listen here every hour for WRAL forecasts, and when severe weather breaks out, we break in.
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1: US 98.3, it's Justin Lloyd at the bottom of the 4 o'clock hour, gearing up for 52 minutes of music to make that ride home a little better. Good stuff from Josh Ross, Joe Nichols, and Casey Musgraves. I think I said Musgraves. I need an afternoon coffee. I'm going to work on that. Keep it locked in.
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4: Fox News, I'm Carmen Roberts. You won't get to watch the firing squad execution of the Fort Hood Army shooter who killed 13 people. President Trump says it won't be live streamed.
5: In a social media post, the president writes he thinks streaming the execution might have been a strong deterrent for the world to witness how America deals with terrorists and scum, but adds many very good and well-meaning people would rather not watch him die through streaming or any other visual device.
4: Fox's Jared Halperin. Just weeks before the midterms, a report on wholesale inflation shows that prices rose to the highest level in 4.5 years.
6: The producer price index jumped 1.3% last month, 6.3% for the year ending in September.
4: Fox's Jenny Cosola. And Eagles quarterback Jalen Hurts is out for Sunday's game after doctors discovered a blood clot in his leg. America's listening to Fox News.

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1: US 98.3 coming in hot. Rolling into the 5 o'clock hour. I'm Justin Lloyd. You're on the evening show. Glad to be with you and hopefully having yourself a nice Thursday. It is the 15th of October. My gosh, we are just rolling through this month. Speaking of rolling, we got some good stuff. Blake Shelton, Shaboozy, and Carly Pierce. Right now it's Luke Bryan.

0: US 98.3 with Justin Lloyd. We're on the evening show and moving through the 5 o'clock hour, and it is time for a little dumb criminal news. And today, we're in the sky, but this one could belong to Southern California or Seattle. A 26-year-old airline passenger was supposed to fly from Southern California to Seattle last week, but he was arrested after sneaking through an access door at the airport, going onto the tarmac and stealing an airport tug. He also tried stealing a lavatory servicing truck. What was this guy doing? Yeah, don't take things that aren't yours. Also, you know, why you would need to be told this, but they really don't play around at airports. If you've flown sometime, I don't know, in the last 15, 20 years, they don't really play. So just stop doing dumb stuff. Then again, if they stopped doing that, I wouldn't have this segment, and that would make me kind of sad. George Strait, Lauren Elena, and Brandon Lake, after your forecast next on US 98.3.
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9: This is WREL meteorologist Amy Wilmoth with the forecast for tonight. Clear skies and staying mild tonight. Temperatures drop into the mid-60s. It's mostly sunny to partly cloudy Friday. It's breezy and warm again. High temperatures are back in the upper 80s. And then scattered showers possible Saturday. It's breezy and much cooler with highs in the mid-60s. Listen here every hour for WREL forecasts, and when severe weather breaks out, we break in.
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0: Number one for new country. You're locked into US 98.3. I'm Justin Lloyd. We're at the bottom of the 5 o'clock hour, and I got you 52 minutes of music. So if you could please keep your hands on the wheel and away from the dial. We got John Morgan, Shania Twain, and Zach Top kicking it off next.
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3: Fox News, I'm Tom Rigotti. 17 state attorneys general are calling for even more files about the late sex offender Jeffrey Epstein to be made public. Fox's Joel Nadeau reports.
4: It's being called the Epstein Files Transparency Act 2. And state attorneys general say it's needed because the DOJ fell far short when it came to disclosing records under the initial Epstein's Files Transparency Act. The coalition says millions of documents remain withheld.
3: The first Santa Ana winds of the season are kicking up in Southern California, increasing wildfire fears.
5: Los Angeles Mayor Karen Bass, who has faced criticism for her city's response to the deadly fires in 2025, said she's directed the fire department to deploy personnel and equipment ahead of the Santa Ana winds. Officials are urging residents to charge their phones and fill up their gas tanks.
3: Fox's Tom Graham. 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
1: US 98.3. It's Justin Lloyd. A little past six. Glad to be hanging out with you. Coming up, we'll keep things moving as we get you from the workplace to home. A little Stella Lefty, Russell Dickerson, and Kane Brown. Right now, Little Texas.

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1: US 98.3, it's Justin Lloyd for the evening show, and we are moving through the 6 o'clock hour. Thank you so much for taking us along for that ride home. Hopefully you're on the way here soon. If you're still working, my gosh, I hope you get to go home here soon. It's getting late. So, you know, I love Pringles. I do. And that's random, but it leads into the story. I don't know that I'd want to be spending eternity in them, though. Pringles just announced a spooky contest called Once You Drop, and it offers you the chance to be buried in a Pringles can urn. You just have to sign their will and testament to enter. You know, I don't know. It depends on what, for me, it just depends on what flavor. If that's going to be the scent I'm stuck with forever, I mean, at least make it the pizza Pringles, right? Gain Brown and Shaboozy are on the way after you forecast next.
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5: This is WRAL meteorologist Amy Wilmoth with the forecast for tonight. Clear skies and staying mild tonight. Temperatures drop into the mid-60s. It's mostly sunny to partly cloudy Friday. It's breezy and warm again. High temperatures are back in the upper 80s. And then scattered showers possible Saturday. It's breezy and much cooler with highs in the mid-60s. Listen here every hour for WRAL forecast. And when severe weather breaks out, we break in.
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1: US 98.3. I'm Justin Lloyd. You're on the evening show, and you know I roll out around 7 o'clock, but when I go, there is not a single reason to follow me out. In fact, stick around. Evan Paul has got you covered with all of your favorite country artists. 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

0: US 98.3. I'm Justin Lloyd, wrapping it up on the evening show. Thank you so very much for allowing me to ride shotgun to be a part of your Thursday. Please tune in and hang out with me for you finally Friday as we get you ready for the weekend. In the meantime, the Taste of Country Nights crew coming up next. Mike Brooks will be with you in the morning. Be good. Be safe. Get yourself out there and go be nice to someone. I'll see you tomorrow.
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4: Fox News, I'm Tom Rigotti. 17 state attorneys general are calling for even more files about the late sex offender Jeffrey Epstein to be made public. Fox's Jill Nadel reports.
5: It's being called the Epstein Files Transparency Act 2. And state attorneys general say it's needed because the DOJ fell far short when it came to disclosing records under the initial Epstein's Files Transparency Act. The coalition says millions of documents remain withheld.
4: The first Santa Ana winds of the season are kicking up in Southern California, increasing wildfire fears.
6: Los Angeles Mayor Karen Bass, who has faced criticism for her city's response to the deadly fires in 2025, said she's directed the fire department to deploy personnel and equipment ahead of the Santa Ana winds. Officials are urging residents to charge their phones and fill up their gas tanks.
4: Fox's Tom Graham, America's listening to Fox News.
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Ella Langley continuing to prove that she is no one-hit wonder. That was I Can't Love You Anymore with Morgan Wallen on Taste of Country Nights. What's happening? It's Evan Paul clocking in. Got my coffee, put down my car keys. Let's have some fun. Eli Young Band kicking us off tonight. Love Ain't on Taste of Country Nights. Hotel.

Fun fact, that was almost a duet between Lauren Elena and Morgan Wallen. But it ended up getting cut by Chase Matthew and Lauren Elena. It's Evan Paul, Taste of Country Nights, coming up. Let's get you in to win that autographed Taylor Swift guitar. It's in the studio, surrounded by velvet ropes. I can't even get near it. Coming up in less than 10 minutes, here's Shaboozy on Taste of Country Nights. My

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New country there. That's Hudson Westbrook. It's called Painted You Pretty, a taste of country nights. I'm laughing because my daughter, she's 7. She always paints pictures of myself and my wife, and it's not pretty, but we say it is. Bless her heart. It's Evan Paul. All right, let's get you into winning this Taylor Swift autographed guitar. Now, listen, if you're not a Swiftie, it doesn't matter. You still want to win this guitar because I guarantee you there's someone running down that family tree of yours that is a huge Swiftie, and giving them an autographed guitar, a hand autographed, not stamped, hand autographed guitar from Taylor Swift is the gift and a half of a lifetime. Sign up to win this bad boy. It's right

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Sam Hunt, Body Like a Back Road, Taste of Country Nights with Evan Paul. Proud to say that God is great, beer is good, and people are crazy. I've got that one for Billy Currington on the way in less than 10 minutes. Here's a new track from Kevin Powers featuring Shaboozy. It's called Move On Taste of Country Nights.

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That's off the new Kenny album. If you haven't heard it yet, you're not a true Kenny Chesney fan, are you? Thanks for hanging out with me on the second shift where God is great, beer is good, people are crazy. It's Billy Currington on Taste of Country Nights. This

saw the old man's face. Front page obituary, he was a millionaire. He left his fortune to some guy he barely knew. His kids were mad as hell.

0: And Paul here hanging out with Megan Maroney. What did baby Megan want to be when you were growing up?
1: I probably didn't even think about it, honestly. I mean, baby me probably wanted to be like a princess or something. But, you know, growing, once I got to the age where it's like, oh, shoot, you're about to have to get a job, girl. I thought I was going to be an accountant. So that's what I went to school for.
0: Interesting.
1: Totally.
0: So, but
1: different.
0: Are you still good at all that? Like, could you do my taxes?
1: I don't know if I'm good at it.
0: Right, but could you do it? Yeah. You could get it done without TurboTax?
1: I could, yeah, probably.

New country there from Megan Maroney. That one's called Madison on Taste of Country Nights. As we are a little over 2 weeks away from Halloween, it has been found that more than half of United States adults think that Halloween should be a national holiday. And you're listening to one of them. Now, out of the thousands that were surveyed, 7 out of 10 adults think Halloween is just as much for grown-ups as it is for kids. That's according to the Halloween Report. I fully agree with this. I am all about adults dressing up for Halloween, coming to work in your costumes, but just not trick-or-treating. Like, dude, I don't want to see someone with a mustache at my front door saying trick-or-treat.

0: coming up on Taste of Country Nights with Evan Paul.
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0: Fox News Alert, I'm John Saucier. Police in Bend, Oregon, responding to a shooting at Silver Rail Elementary School. Communications manager for Bend Police Department, Sheila Miller. What's the status of this shooter?
1: It was one shooter is the suspect. That suspect is deceased.
0: At least two victims have been brought to the hospital. Vice President J.D. Vance on the campaign trail, joining Senate candidate Mike Rogers in Monroe, Michigan, where they look to rally voters ahead of the November midterms. Vice President Vance says the American way of life is what's really on the ballot this midterm season.
2: It's not something that's just an idea in our heads. The American idea of greatness. We know it, we love it, and we're never going to allow the left to destroy it.
0: Rogers' opponent, Democratic nominee Abdul al-Sayed, holding a rally of his own alongside Congresswoman Alexandria Ocasio-Cortez, where they talked about economic policies and health care. America is listening to Fox.